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1: Hey, it's Freddie Mac, and could you use a bunch of cash? 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One person had an old class ring. 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
1: 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That's what I thought. 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

0: I have this story here about Scott Eastwood and Shia LaBeouf. He just refers to Shia LaBeouf as an A-lister who was method acting on the set of Fury, the movie Fury, okay? They get into this confrontation because he said, listen, Shia is clearly tormented and maybe has some stuff going on. He said, it was so tough working with him. One day he was having an episode and I thought, and thought I should not be spitting tobacco on the tank, which was in the script. And then I finally said, okay, enough is enough. I'm going to whoop your bleep. There was a tense moment. Brad Pitt had to get involved. But he said, I remember thinking, I'm just going to steer clear of him. I don't play this game. He was like telling him, you need to grow up. He said, you know, it's really funny. The film industry attracts psychopaths because it's art and business and they kind of intersect. But he was like, Shia was doing the same method type of thing that we have talked about before. And he's like, I can't handle that. He's like, it's just kind of stupid.
1: I think that it would be really exhausting.
0: I do as well.
1: To work around someone exercising those methods. Think of the pain in the neck wherever you work. They come to mind.
0: Burp, burp, burp, burp.
1: Donna, what? Why did you just make a noise and point at me? It was right after I said, think of the pain in the neck at your work. And
0: oh, no, I was asking you to hand me the Swedish fish in this bag there, but I got it.
1: So you would have a hard time thinking of a pain in the neck at your work.
0: Yeah, I'd have to take some time to think about it.
1: Right. Okay. Anyway, point is, imagine if they were like, oh, I'm an accountant, so I always must have my number machine here, and I've got my little visor because I'm doing all of these number things.
0: And that's like, funny.
1: Jan, we're at the softball game. Please, I need you to steal third. Put the calculator down. It's weighing you down. Janice. Jan.
0: Jan.
2: Patty! Patty!
1: All right. Anyway.
0: That'd be tough.
1: That'd be tough, right?
0: Yes.

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1: This is kind of a cool story about Matt Damon, who, of course, starred in The Odyssey. He had a female stunt double who was only 4'6" tall.
2: How about that?
1: That's really something. So this is when they're doing, in some of these scenes, a forced perspective. They had some over 7 foot tall stuntmen to sort of create these giants. But then there were some scenes when they then had smaller stunt doubles on the other perspective so as to show the difference in size a little bit more without just CGI-ing everybody.
2: That's brilliant.
1: Yeah. So Matt Damon is shouting out the fact that he happened to have a female stunt double who was only 4'6" tall, who was like in place of his arms at certain points. He was like, she's got the best arms I've ever seen, by the way.
2: Yeah.
1: Her name is Devin Dalton. And so there's a new name that you should know. And I think it was nice that Matt Damon was like shouting her out by name as well.
2: Probably getting her a lot of followers.
1: Yeah, hopefully so.
2: Yes, that makes sense because there are scenes.
1: No spoilers.
2: There are scenes with giants where they need to look smaller.
1: Well, and it's very Chris Nolan to not want to CGI all that stuff. How can we do this practically?
2: So smart.
1: And one of the movies that did this best was a Will Ferrell movie. It was Elf, where they used a forced perspective with Buddy the Elf so that without CGI, it just made him look much bigger than he was. Let's say compared to his on-screen dad, Bob Newhart.
2: Interesting, because she's from Vancouver, and she said that she started out in dance, which eventually led her to theater. When she was 9, she found a newspaper clipping advertising a talent search. Her mom took her to the audition, then she started getting, you know, small roles, and then later on she was like, I want to know about stunt work. So then she was introduced to motion capture with Planet of the Apes films, and she completely changed the trajectory of her career.
1: Good for her.
2: I think it's really cool.
1: That's great.
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3: Well, right now we are dealing with those wet roads around the tri-state, seeing slower moving traffic in Kentucky northbound 7175 right around Buttermilk heading towards the river. We did have an accident westbound 275. It was on the ramp from Dixie Highway onto the interstate. It was closed for a little while. They've already reopened it, so that's at least good news. 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That's your traffic.
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16: You got scattered thunderstorms around the tri-state this morning and temps in the upper 60s. And it's going to be partly cloudy. You're going to have a high today in the low 80s. And tonight it's going to be partly cloudy with a low of 65. I'm Denise Johnson, and that's your weather on Mix 94.9.
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0: You know what I did yesterday?
1: What'd you do?
0: Chill out, everybody.
1: Take your time.
0: I bought a...
1: And also get quieter.
0: Okay. I bought a tub of potato salad, pre-made. I ate that whole sucker.
1: You ate the whole tub?
0: I ate the whole tub. I mean, it was a little tub, like from the deli. I didn't like buy a tub. I had it dished out into the little container.
1: In my head, it's already bathtub. And you ate the whole thing. I don't think I had potato salad until I was probably 35 or 36.
0: What?
1: I presumed it was bad because of what's the garbage? Oh, egg salad.
0: I love egg salad.
1: It is very pungent. You know, my wife went to open a beef stick on a tour bus that we were on. She pulled out a beef stick from her backpack and said, "Can I open this or what?"
0: No, you
1: and
0: can't.
1: I said, "You know, I hate to tell you this. I know you're hungry. You cannot open that right now. A beef stick in a small enclosed environment is not okay."
0: On the way back, she could have. I wouldn't have cared.
1: What do you mean on the way back? That has nothing to do with where you're going. It's that you're in a small enclosed bus and a beef stick unwrapped.
0: Oh, it was a bus. I'm sorry. I thought it was a plane. Sorry, you said bus.
1: Even so, but still, why does the route make a difference to you?
0: How? I
1: don't. You're hearing it, right?
0: Yes.
1: I don't know. That's the right way to phrase it.
0: Okay. I'm going to hang up.
1: We'll be back, John and Steve.

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1: We like to play a game every day. It is called Whose Voice Is It Anyway? For today's clue, we turn it over to producer Stormer.
2: All right, guys, for today's clue, for today's voice, I am looking for this actor who appeared in the movie The A-Team. So, Miss Valentine, go ahead and start the bidding for us.
3: I can name that voice in 8 seconds.
1: I can name that voice in 7 seconds.
3: I'm pretty sure I could do it in 6.
1: I'll do it in 5.
3: I can't give you a whole 5.
1: That means you'll have to do it in 4, ma'am.
3: I'll do it in 4.
1: I feel courageous today. I think I could do it in 3.
3: Okay, name that voice.
1: All right.
3: All right.
2: All right, Steve, you have 3 seconds to name this voice.
4: But no, hopefully, my hope is that I'm going to, I fly back tonight to
1: LA. Okay, I got it. Got it. Got it. Feel good about it. It's funny. At first, I heard a little Chris Pratt, and I was like, no, I don't think that's Chris Pratt. But then I think it landed in my Bradley Cooper zone. And I'm going to say Bradley Cooper as my final answer.
2: All right, you're locking in Bradley Cooper. Here's the voice again.
4: But no, hopefully, my hope is that I'm going to, I fly back tonight to LA and I'm going to start rehearsing.
1: Hundo P.
2: And is that the voice of Rocket Raccoon himself from the Guardians of the Galaxy movies? It sure is. Way to go, Steve. You are our winner today in this edition of Whose Voice Is It Anyway?
1: Donna, would you have gotten that?
3: I don't think so.
1: No.
3: No.
1: Oh, man.
3: Not really in tune with him.
1: Interesting. He's got a unique voice to me.
3: You think?
1: When you hear that. Yeah.
3: I don't want to hear it.
1: You don't want to hear it?
3: No, I don't really hear it. I don't hear anything distinctive. You know, I can't say I haven't seen a lot of his work because I have.
1: Yeah, right. You should know his voice.
3: I know.
1: And he's not doing deep, deep character stuff. Although, who did he play when he got nominated for the Oscar, the old composer?
3: Oh, yeah. He was so good.
2: Yeah. Oh, yeah. Leonard Bernstein.
1: Yeah.
2: And Maestro.
1: Maestro.
3: He was very good in that.
1: Yeah.
2: And he was fantastic in A Star Is Born, of course.
3: Of course. Yeah. Did you see that yet?
1: Not yet.
3: You should see it.
1: I'm thinking about it.
3: It's very good.
1: Yes.
3: And Gaga was very good.
1: Yeah. No, I've been talking with my circle, some of my mentors.
3: Oh, sure.
1: About whether or not that should be on my list.
3: Right.
1: I'll see it at some point.
3: It's dark. You know, maybe it's not his kind of...
1: No, don't do that. Don't talk about me like I'm not here. Okay, I'll do it. I'll watch it. I'm big boy.
3: Okay.
1: I wear my big boy pants.
2: Can you believe that movie came out 8 years ago already?
3: Stop.
1: Wow.
0: 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Traffic.
5: We do have some slow traffic already this morning as you're heading in northbound on 7175 from Buttermilk towards the river. Seeing a little bit of a slowdown right now, southbound on 75 just at the Ronald Reagan merge.
6: 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That's your traffic.
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0: 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Move over. 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
1: Cute.
0: These are pretty cute. If you see the picture of them, they're popping up around the country. 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So VHS, DVDs, Blu-rays. The first one was actually made a few years ago by a former Blockbuster employee and a VHS collector. 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Well, now there are dozens across the United States. 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Take a movie, leave a movie. Be kind.
1: I can't rewind.
0: It's kind of like a poor man's Redbox. Remember Redbox?
1: I love Redbox.
0: Redbox still around?
1: No.
0: Dang it. Anyway, look for a little free Blockbuster near you.

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1: Sidebar.
2: What?
1: I would like to go to Vancouver. If you've seen a pretty show on any streaming service in the last 10 or 15 years and thought, wow, that place seems exceptionally beautiful, I think there's a pretty high likelihood that it's being shot in Vancouver.
2: You know, I think they shot, and I could be wrong, but the Little House series, the reboot, I think a lot of that has been shot in Vancouver or Canada somewhere.
1: I am also learning something in this moment that I don't feel comfortable talking about.
2: Is it geography?
1: Yes.
2: Tell me.
1: I thought that Vancouver was

0: hike.
1: I'm shocked by you saying that, because now you have this natural curiosity. I've seen you spend way more money on like a flute or whatever that thing is.
0: A hand pan,
1: Donna. Oh, yeah.
0: You're stressing me out, which makes me want to play it. I'll slap the hand pan.
1: All right, you do that.
0: Although, to your point, I think I would do well with a full mural map on a wall.
1: I
0: think I would enjoy it.
1: I think you would. That's a great idea.
0: And then you sit two leather chairs in front of it.
1: Cute.
0: Old-timey leather chairs,
1: I'm
0: right?
1: I'm going to steal this idea.
0: And then you have it as like a little green lamp. You could put your Tiffany lamp in that room,
1: yes,
0: too.
1: I love that.
0: And then you smoke cigars in there.
1: Love it.
0: Okay.
1: All right, then.
0: Don't smoke, kids, also
1: legally.
0: Don't smoke
1: in the house, either.
0: Okay.
1: All right, bye-bye.
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3: We still have that accident we're dealing with southbound on 75 at the Western Hills Viaduct. They have the two right lanes blocked. Traffic is backed up to just south of 74. You've also got some slow traffic right now eastbound on 74 from North Bend to 75. South 75 is also slow from Shepherd to Paddock. Northbound 71-75. You're hitting your brakes up from 275 heading towards the river. We had a little accident, blocking that right lane. It cleared pretty quick right around Kyle's Lane. Traffic is starting to move. You also have some slow traffic northbound on 471 as you're heading in from Memorial Parkway into downtown.
4: 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School is back in session. 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I'm Denise Johnson. That's your traffic.
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22: You got scattered thunderstorms around the tri-state this morning and temps in the upper 60s. And it's going to be partly cloudy. You're going to have a high today in the low 80s. And tonight's going to be partly cloudy with a low of 65. I'm Denise Johnson, and that's your weather on Mix 94.9.
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0: Today's They Study the Study is brought to you by
1: Ed Sheeran at Ford Field in Detroit
0: on Saturday, August 29th.
2: They've studied the studies.
3: Several scientific studies have shown.
2: And here with their findings are study buddies.
4: The perfect nerd couple.
2: Donna and Steve.
0: I have something to get to, please. Dang it, Donna.
1: What did I do?
0: Oh, here we go.
1: Jeez.
0: You know how Donna won't let me say calm down to her when she's being erratic and emotional, because that's frowned upon.
1: That's right.
0: So we don't say that. Well, new research found that maybe someone saying to you, just breathe, is an acceptable alternative.
1: It's not.
0: The reason is because controlled breathing exercises can, in fact, reduce the body's physiological response during an acute stressor.
1: Here's what I'm picturing. You are in an argument with your spouse. And your spouse.
0: Okay, let's move on.
1: All right, stop it. Is trying to make a point, and you're like, just breathe, just breathe. That does not work. That is condescending.
0: Mm.
1: Don't say just breathe.
0: What about settle down?
1: Let's not do that either.
0: What can we say if we want their emotion to come lower?
1: Nothing.
0: What about you're getting worked up?
1: Better.
0: Because they can say it to you, like the girl can say it to the boy.
1: Like, give me an example.
0: Whoa, calm down. It's not that big of a deal. Whoa. I don't like how you're talking right now. That means there's too high of energy coming out from that person that you want that energy to come down so you can hear what they're actually saying.
1: I wonder if you could say something more like, hey, would you mind taking your tone down because it's just escalating things?
0: That's good. But you know what? People generally don't have the wherewithal in the midst of an argument to say that.
1: True.
0: Why don't you try some controlled breathing here just for a few seconds? Just give it a shot.
1: I think you should just book it out of there.
0: What do you mean? If an argument starts,
1: leave
0: the room?
1: Yeah, I don't know what the right answer is, Steve. Just don't say calm down. Don't say just breathe. It's condescending. It's like you're not validating the person, and we're out of time.
0: No, we're not.
1: Dang it. You're out of time.

0: irritating. 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
1: Do you remember Columbia House?
2: Yeah, you could get all those songs for a penny.
1: Yeah.
2: Sign up for a penny and we'll give you a bunch of music.
1: Yeah, you get like 12 cassettes or CDs.
2: Cool.
1: For 1 cent, which eventually rose to $1 for 13. And then there were all these other similar deals. Anyway, Columbia House has remained open as an online catalog club for DVD and Blu-rays. They are finally announcing that they are shutting down for good.
2: Wow.
1: September 15th, I believe. Mark your calendars, everybody.
2: This is like when you hear that an older celebrity passed away and you thought, were they alive?
1: Right.
2: And then it hits you all new. This is amazing that Columbia House was live.
1: They started in 1955 as Columbia Record Club. And what this was an experiment by Columbia Records because they were trying to get a share of the record buying public by getting them to pay a membership fee. Huh. And then in exchange, you'd be sent new records every month and you would have a choice as to what was sent. Am I making this up? See, I don't know if you'd remember this. Were there like little stickers that you put on your like envelope or something and then mail it back and then you get
2: and that would
1: stuff?
2: Tell you like the genre that you're looking for?
1: It would be the actual album. It would be a little sticker of, say, Eric Clapton, Olivia Newton-John. And then you would put the ones that you wanted and that's what you would get.
2: They'd
1: give you a sample. I think they'd give you one that they wanted you to listen to.
2: Yeah, they had like...
1: Oh, yeah, those are stickers.
2: Yeah, okay.
1: That's what I'm talking about.
2: Okay.
1: They are shutting down.
2: Wow. Will there be a public viewing?
1: That would be really nice. Call that? When you sit in state or whatever?
2: Yeah. Isn't it lay in state?
1: Okay.
2: We're not going to sit them up like it's the Hall of Presidents.
1: My bad.
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3: We've been dealing with that accident southbound on 75 right at the Western Hills Viaduct. It's under the overpass there. They have it now moved over onto the right shoulder, but traffic is still heavy. You're backed up all the way back to 74. Eastbound 74 is pretty slow from North Bend, moving about 21 miles an hour over 75. South 75 is slow through the Lachlan split. Southbound 71, you're hitting your brakes from north of 275 on and off down past Red Bank. Northbound 71, 175 there in Kentucky. It's already slow from US 42 there in Florence, continuing all the way to the river. Northbound 471, it's a slow go from between Grand and Southgate into downtown. Traffic is brought to you by Metro. 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Watch out for students waiting for and exiting the bus. 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I'm Denise Johnson. That's your traffic.
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12: You got scattered thunderstorms around the tri-state this morning and temps in the upper 60s. And it's going to be partly cloudy. You're going to have a high today in the low 80s. And tonight's going to be partly cloudy with a low of 65. I'm Denise Johnson, and that's your weather on Mix 94.9.
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0: Hey, it's Don and Steve. Thanks for hanging. Did you know that you can win tickets and gift cards just for listening?
1: I knew that.
0: It's almost like we're bribing them to listen.
1: I know, right?
0: That but makes me feel cheap.
1: No shame in the game. Okay. How about tickets to John Waite at the Taft Theater on Friday, October 2nd?
0: You could also get the ultimate Mike's Car Wash washbook or tickets to Cheap Trick. That's going to be happening at Taft Theater on November 19th.
1: I cannot believe how many great shows are coming. You could win tickets to Motley Crue at Riverbend on August 25th or tickets to Pitbull.
0: Mr. 305.
1: At Riverbend on September 15th.
0: I feel like if you went to a Motley Crue concert, they would see you and be like, hey, where have you been?
1: Lead singer over there.
0: Oh, no, I meant the band might recognize you. Not that people would think you're Vince Neil. Although, if you've ever done a side-by-side comparison and the lights are low, you just never know. Anyway.
1: You're so funny.
0: That sounded weird when I said lights are low. I meant in your viewing.
1: Doesn't
0: you understand?
1: Matter.
0: It doesn't matter. Late. We're all canceled. This is our way of saying thanks for choosing Mix 94.9. And listening to us, Don and Steve.

0: 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Like wearing earbuds at your desk
1: Hello.
0: Is like wearing a hotel do not disturb sign as a necklace.
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0: Get a load of this story. There is a new shirt that you can buy. You could wear it for a month without washing it, and it will not smell. It will not, nothing will happen. It will remain odor-free for more than a month while wearing it every single day.
1: I don't know how this technology works. I watched a little bit of the, what appears to be AI video all about it, but it's an interesting concept, though. If you could go on a trip and just pack the one shirt for the long weekend.
0: Yeah, and deal with people going, oh my God, he's wearing that shirt again.
1: But never saying, oh my gosh, that dude kind of stinks.
0: Right, exactly. So they use all these special ingredients like copper, silver, zinc, gold, volcanic ash. And then there's two secret ingredients that they're not revealing, but they're woven into the fabric rather than applied on the surface. And I think the list price is $149. So it's not cheap, but they come in navy blue, burgundy, and dark green. And they'll
1: be find them on Kickstarter right now.
0: Yes, and they'll be available in November.
1: It's called the Herc shirt, H-E-R-C. There you go.

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1: I got to tell you about something that's going to blow your mind. We've all seen actress Donna Mills, right? She used to play Abby on Knott's Landing. She was a sex symbol in the 80s. And now she is 85 years old. And she is absolutely stunningly beautiful. She does not look like an 85-year-old or what you would expect an 85-year-old to look like. And she doesn't look like she's had a lot of plastic surgery. She just looks like she's taken really good care of herself.
2: Mm-hmm.
1: She is joining OnlyFans.
2: Your thoughts?
1: What is she doing? Why? Has anyone told her what the majority of these accounts are about?
2: Maybe she's doing a different thing.
1: I think she is.
2: Maybe
1: and I
2: she's
1: think that's
2: just telling stories from Knott's Landing.
1: Okay. Can't she just do that? But it's a way to, it's a side hustle. It's a way to make extra money. So maybe that's what she's going to do. But she said her fans will get to see the real her, the good hair days, the bad hair days, everything in between. She thinks social media has been a really great way to stay connected. So she's joining because it offers the opportunity for a more personal and direct connection.
2: Okay, well, that's bullcrap. I think what she means is it's an easier way to monetize.
1: That's what I think she means.
2: It's a very simple subscription model. But, you know, don't judge Judy. Don't pee on me and tell me it's raining.
1: Dude, I gotta go follow her now. Somebody has to.
2: What?
1: I don't know. Do I have to join OnlyFans to get to see her? I'm going to do it right now. How much does it cost? OnlyFans.com.
2: Be careful.
1: Sign up to support your favorite creators. Email. All right, I'm going to use your email.
2: No. Stop typing. Donna, no.
1: At Donna.
2: But you know what? Maybe the thing could be for you. You only follow Donna's.
1: Okay, so am I signing up on OnlyFans and following all Donna's?
2: No. I'm just suggesting that on your social media. You're not going to get me on the record saying, yes, go sign up for OnlyFans. Donna, my name is Stephen Glenn Pruderson. How dare you?
1: I know, you're right.
2: Anyway,
1: go follow Donna Mills if you want. OnlyFans.
2: Yeah, and if you just tuned in, Donna Valentine just signed up for OnlyFans because, as we have told you for a long time, she is the town pervert.
1: And by the way, I'm signing up to follow, not to create an account.
2: I would quit if you created an account.
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3: Now we've got a broken down vehicle northbound 7175 in the center lane, just around 275. And we had an accident as well, northbound 7175 right around Buttermilk. Now traffic is slow from 42 all the way to the river. Northbound 471, it's still slow go from Southgate into downtown. Southbound on 71 looks a little better, but you're slow from 275 to the lateral. If you're heading northbound on 71, slow from the lateral on and off up past Red Bank. Eastbound on the lateral, you're slow from Redding to 71. Southbound 75 from Shepherd to Paddock. And eastbound on 74, you're still slow from North Bend to 75. Traffic is brought to you by Metro. School is back in session. Watch out for students waiting for an ex-

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9: You got scattered thunderstorms around the tri-state this morning and temps in the upper 60s. And it's going to be partly cloudy. You're going to have a high today in the low 80s. And tonight it's going to be partly cloudy with a low of 65. I'm Denise Johnson, and that's your weather on Mix 94.9.
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0: Gen Z's kind of into something new, Donna, and it is silent retreats. How about that?
1: Yeah, this was a thing a few years ago, I think.
0: It's picking up some more steam, a new wellness trend where younger adults are spending money on silent retreats. These are trips where you give up your phone, you stop talking, and you basically detox from noise, screens, group chats, podcasts, emails, and all the other things that come with just the noise of life. But some people will go to places like Bali, Ireland.
1: Love it.
0: How do you think you would do on a silent retreat?
1: Great.
0: Is that right?
1: Yes.
0: Now, Donna, at a silent retreat for you, I do hate to tell you, one bit of difficulty for you would be you are not allowed to talk to yourself. That's breaking the silence.
1: Oh, no.
0: So you can't do the, oh, look at what they did with their planter over there. Oh, yeah, that's sort of, oh, gosh, I got to call Valvoline when I get back from this retreat.
1: Okay, okay.
0: Don't I, though?
1: Let me tell you this.
0: Yes.
1: I saw somebody on a walk yesterday talking to themselves. It was a young person. They didn't have headphones on. They didn't have earbuds in. They didn't have a phone in their hand. They were just talking and sorting out life.
0: And let me ask you a follow-up. How did that appear to you?
1: A little crazy.
0: All right.
1: Yeah, a little bit. I was like, huh.
0: That's what I look like.
1: That's probably what I look like. Rah!

0: mass.
1: 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Today we're celebrating you, our listeners, and the local businesses that help keep local radio strong. 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

0: If you could have as a pet one wild animal that is guaranteed to never attack you, and it's okay, like PETA's not going to come after you. This is just a hypothetical, okay? Everybody, please calm down. What wild animal would you choose to live with? And it would be housebroken.
1: Monkey.
0: A monkey. What kind of a monkey?
1: I don't know the names of the monkeys.
0: Do you want a little one?
1: A little monkey.
0: Not like a big...
1: That hugs you.
0: I'd want a big one that you could dress in a business suit.
1: I don't want it to get that big.
0: But remember, it won't attack you. Don't watch Chimp Crazy, which is a docuseries on, I think, HBO Max, where it does, in fact, end up attacking some people.
1: Just a little monkey.
0: Yeah?
1: Yeah. How about you?
0: You know, I kind of think a lion would be like a big dog. And you could, like, lay on it, you know, lean up against it, smack its ham hocks.
1: I see videos of people who have, I don't know how to say this animal's name, because I've never said it in my life.
0: Give it a shot here. Safe space.
1: No, it's not.
0: Yes, it is.
1: It's not.
0: It wasn't before, but it is now. Yeah, it is now. I promise you. Please, Donna, please. It's a safe space.
1: No.
0: I promise you I won't tease you.
1: I'm going to spell it, and then I'll just tell you.
0: Please say it, Donna, please.
1: I think that's how you say it. I think that's how you spell it.
0: I don't even know what you're getting at there.
1: You don't?
0: No. Wassalau. Serval?
1: Serval? Serval? Serval?
0: Oh, that's like a crazy cat thing with big ears. It's a wild, small native cat to Africa.
1: Okay, first of all, the people who have these in their house are insane. This is not an animal to have in your house.
0: No, it's got super long, sharp fangs.
1: It has long everything. Like, its whole body is, like, long.
0: Yeah.
1: And it gets to be very big, and it's wild, and it can be mean. Servals?
0: Remember, we were just staying, though, with animals that won't attack you. You can just have.
1: Okay.
0: I like your monkey idea.
1: I like the monkey.
0: Yeah. I'd like big monkey. I want monkey at the kitchen table with me. We're sitting down. He's reading the paper. I wake up late. He points to the coffee. He's already started it.
1: He's giving you noogies.
0: Yeah, yeah, yeah. That'd be great.
1: Yeah, either that or what do you call those slow animals?
0: Sloths.
1: Yeah. Although I get really annoyed. I'd be like, come on, man.
0: Think of the first time you say, hey, come here.
1: Yeah. And then 15 minutes later, he's like,
0: yeah,
1: not even halfway.
0: No. And they have long, like, hooky toenails.
1: Yeah, those hooky things.

0: thank you for listening to us, Donna and Steve. Please know that if you are at work all day, so are we.
1: That's right. I moved out of my home. I no longer live with my family. I live at this place now. It's kind of nice here. It's quieter.
0: It's pretty nice. It really is. Anyway.
2: All right. We know how much better the workday feels when the right music is playing, which is why Mix 94.9 wants to celebrate really great offices all across Cincinnati. We call this our workplace of the week.
0: Yeah. So every week we spotlight a super cool local workplace that keeps things fun and positive and, of course, tuned into Mix.
2: Now, we want to give a shout out to someone cool. And what I love about our cool people is they never come to us with basic last names like Smith or Jones. They come to us with last names like Madison's. Madison Innsbrucker.
0: Yeah, girl.
2: At Sea of Smiles in Administration. They say that they listen to Mix to play and to try to win. Hey, Madison, shout out to you. She got her entire office playing along all throughout the day when they're listening. Maybe they're tapping tracks and all sorts of things.
0: That's awesome. Thank you, guys. 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
2: Stay with me, class. Innsbrucker.
0: Innsbrucker.
2: Not that hard.
0: I like it.
2: I've just never heard it ever in my life before.
0: Me either.
2: Are we getting pranked?
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0: Is this just a me thing, or does everyone lose their socks?
1: Oh, for sure.
0: What is going on with that?
1: I don't know.
0: The reason I bring it up is, why don't we just safety pin our socks together before throwing them in the wash?
1: Safety pin, is that a metal thing, or is that a wooden thing?
0: Metal.
1: Oh.
0: Oh, you're thinking clothespin. So if we secure them, then we're probably always going to get them back. This is a tip. Thank you.
1: I'm not going to start safety pinning my socks. We're so lazy at the end of the night when it's time for them to go into the hamper. Poke myself.
0: You're right.
1: What if they get loose and they're open and now they're inside your sock? You go to
0: put
1: your
0: right.
1: sock on.
0: And then you pinch yourself.
1: Try another one.
0: Okay. Let me try.
1: You got it.
0: You guys ever eat ramen? I could see your kids eating ramen. You can make it in the coffee pot.
1: Oh, boy.
0: Yeah. You just put the noodles in the carafe underneath.
1: Oh.
0: And then you do the water, put as much water in as it requires, and then you put the flavoring in afterwards.
1: Huh.
0: Let's just say,
1: okay.
0: For example, you're in New York City.
1: Yeah.
0: And all you have with you is a bag of ramen and a coffee pot. You're welcome. Okay? The problem is Steve won't have a fork or a spoon.
1: That's right. I'll just drink it right out of the coffee carafe. It'll be great.
0: All right.
1: We'll be back, Don and Steve.

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1: I would like to tell you about 8 unopened baseball card packs from 1952.
2: Whoa.
1: When they cost 5 cents. They just got over $1 million thanks to what could be inside. So this is not just like some old packs that somebody discovered in their like grandparents' house. They trace back to a Seattle discovery in the early 1990s involving 84 unopened 1952 Topps packs. And it included 12 individual packs and 9 8-pack bricks wrapped together in cellophane, okay?
2: So fun.
1: Unopened baseball cards are basically, you know, little slot machines, if
2: you
1: will.
2: Yeah, no doubt about it. The fact that somebody waited, what is it, 75 years?
1: Can you believe it was 75 years?
2: Oh my, I could never.
1: So only 3 bricks are believed to have remained completely intact. But anyway, long story short, they fetched $1.1 million.
2: Well,
1: at auction.
2: Yeah, that's a gamble because you're hoping that there is going to be some rare, some old card that is valued very high or a few of them. And then, you know, if you strike gold, you could make
1: a lot
2: much
1: of
2: more
1: money.
2: Than your money back. But if you don't, you just get a bunch of common cards in there.
1: Wow.
2: That'd be very fun. It'd be fun to be there for the opening.
1: Do you have any baseball cards?
2: I do, yeah.
1: Are they opened?
2: Yes.
1: Like in a pack? Like, you know, those little loose leaves?
2: Yeah, they would give me nothing.
1: Really?
2: Card trading is still a big thing, though. There are card shows that happen all the time.
1: Really?
2: Yeah. My son recently got into it and was like, oh, there's a show here this weekend. You know, and then kids go, they take their cards. Other card collectors are there.
1: And you
2: sometimes
1: trade?
2: They'll trade them. Sometimes

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1: And Steve is very little competition.
2: Okay, I see. The trash talk is in full swing, is it?
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6: You got scattered thunderstorms around the tri-state this morning and temps in the upper 60s. And it's going to be partly cloudy. You're going to have a high today in the low 80s. And tonight it's going to be partly cloudy with a low of 65. I'm Denise Johnson and that's your weather on Mix 94.9.
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0: who Mickey Mouse is?
1: What are you doing?
0: What are you doing?
1: Yes, they know who Mickey Mouse is.
0: Would they wear a Mickey Mouse shirt?
1: If they were of a certain age or if we went to Disney.
0: Okay.
1: Like if we go to Disney, we'll all rep some mouse gear. Absolutely. I used to have a Mickey shirt. No, I lost it.
0: I do love those classic Mickey shirts. Yeah, the gray ones. Just Mickey. Just standing there.
1: That's the one I had.
0: Okay, so my question is, do they know Mickey only from Disney World, or have they seen cartoons?
1: They've seen cartoons.
0: Okay.
1: Yeah, they all grew up with some element of the new Mickey Mouse Clubhouse, which is an animated version of it.
0: Okay.
1: There's a song, Hot Dog, Hot Dog, Hot Diggity Dog.
0: Yeah.
1: That's a good one. Yeah, it's fun.
0: Love it.
1: Thanks for asking everything that you've asked. It's not like Howdy Doody. I mean, they wouldn't know who Howdy Doody is, but...
0: Sure, because Howdy Doody doesn't have a theme park.
1: Oh. Sorry.

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1: Occasionally, we like to just ask random questions. Things pop into our brain, and here's the latest. What animated characters do you think would have ended up in jail or prison after their show went off the air?
2: This is good.
1: The first name that came to mind, and this is so crazy for me, was Howdy Doody. I loved Howdy Doody, but I almost felt like, was he a little too by the book? And then finally, after the show, it turned into like E! True Hollywood Story.
2: Yeah, embezzlement or something.
1: I was thinking drugs, to be very honest.
2: Okay.
1: I don't know. He's like, I'm sick of being wood. Right? This is primarily wooden. I just feel like that's okay. Would be a lot of pent up rage. How about you?
2: I'll see your Howdy Doody and present you with one Pepe Le Pew.
1: Absolutely.
2: For sexual misconduct.
1: So you have the charges?
2: Oh yeah, I got charges. For the reason, yeah.
1: I'm going to do, if you remember, this is a bit character from Pee-wee's Playhouse, but Randy. Randy from Pee-wee's Playhouse, and I would have him in jail for public drunkenness.
2: Oh.
1: He was the one who would come, he had a white t-shirt on, jeans, and Pee-wee would be having a nice day, and then he would come down from the ceiling with strings and be like, hey, Pee-wee, you mind if I smoke in here? Well, I'm going to anyway. He was very aggressive.
2: Okay, all right. Maybe for breaking and entering, too.
1: Yeah, I could see that.
2: He seems very ninja-like.
1: Yeah.
2: You know, just appears gotcha. Out of nowhere.
1: That's true.
2: I would say Elmer Fudd for illegally hunting big game.
1: Oh, interesting. I would have had him in for involuntary manslaughter.
2: Oh,
1: I think the gun gets away from him. It's not
2: murder.
1: No,
2: that's Yosemite Sam.
1: See, I would have Yosemite Sam in for murder. I think he's going to get drunk and kill someone intentionally. Oh. Whereas Elmer Fudd is just going to misfire, aiming for the bunny's ears, and takes out some granny in the background. If you're just tuning in, we're asking about what animated characters do we think would have ended up in prison or jail, served time after their show went off the air.
2: Beavis and Butthead. I'm going to go drug dealing.
1: Yeah.
2: Right?
1: Yep. And they and it's an undercover cop that they don't realize. And they're really like...
2: Totally.
1: And then boom, cuffs.
2: Yep. All right. How about Popeye, bar fight, right?
1: No, Donna. He's too good.
2: Yeah.
1: He's got such a good heart.
2: All right. Smoking in public within 50 feet of a building.
1: Oh, God. Now that I could get on board with.
2: Okay. Yeah. Okay.
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0: 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It's a small way to just say thank you. And thank you to our local businesses, the ones that support the stations that you love. 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

0: 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I'm Freddie Mac. Thanks so much for having us on this morning. Coming up at noon, your throwback lunchbox. 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

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And we want to acknowledge you, shout you out as the Mix 94.9 Pool of the Week. Thanks to Eastgate's Pools and Spas, homemade brand, incredibly generous ice creams. And this week is all about Glenn Greer, the Oasis in Liberty Township. So shout out to Glenn. Thanks so much for listening to Mix 94.9. And congratulations on being Pool of the Week. 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

0: Mendez been out of the public life for some time now. Just hard launched his girlfriend on his Instagram. Hopefully he's doing well. Hopefully we get some new music from him very soon. And coming up 12 o'clock on your Mix 94.9 is your Throwback Lunchbox, a chance to win Cincinnati Zoo tickets for you and the fam. Also, we got your best throwbacks from the 80s and 90s, plus a little surprise, some surprises throughout the hour. That's coming up at 12.
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4: 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The song exploded on YouTube and Instagram years before TikTok was even a thing. Funny thing was, the song Selfie from the Chainsmokers was written as a joke.
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having a good time this afternoon. Thanks so much for having us on. We are Mix 94.9. It's Freddie Mac, your throwback lunchbox, the best throwbacks from the 80s and 90s. 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

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I chose Super Mario Brothers because my son loves Super Mario Brothers. I don't know. I've lost count how many times we've seen the new Mario movie, Mario Brothers movie.

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It's Freddie Mac on National Radio Day. And today we're celebrating you, our listeners, and also local businesses. 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And if you know Roger David over at Gold Star Chili, our friends over there, they're in their Glizzy era, too. So they've been going by Glizzy Star recently. Tell them, stop in over there. Tell Roger that we said hey and that you heard his name on the radio. And it'll make him smile. 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

0: some exciting news. I've got both fingers crossed. Both fingers on both hands. You know what I'm trying to say. Johnny Depp in talks for Pirates of the Caribbean 6. No ink to paper yet. No signed contracts, but they're in talks. Jerry Bruckheimer, the director or producer, said the same thing. So looking forward to a potential Pirates 6 whenever that is ready to come out with Johnny Depp. Mix 94.9.
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So tomorrow afternoon, your Throwback Lunchbox is going to be back at 12, per usual. And we're also going to have your chance to win a $50 gift card to Kroger for maybe your own Blockbuster movie night out, because that's the theme for tomorrow. It is summer blockbusters, and so summer is still rolling. We haven't forgot about summer. Summer is not over, and we're playing all hits from the biggest summer movies of the 80s, 90s, and 2000s to kick off your weekend tomorrow afternoon at noon right here on Mix 94.9, again, with a shot at a $50 Kroger gift card. So you don't

0: before you go, there's something I want you to have.
1: Oh, it's beautiful. But wait a minute, isn't this...
0: Yeah, yes it is.
1: But I thought the old lady dropped it into the ocean in the air.

0: survey was done. It was letting us know the most fun states in America, ranking them. Ohio, number 15. And, you know, already know Cincinnati and this area here holding, carrying the rest of the state of Ohio on our back. I'm just saying, sorry, you know, Columbus people, sorry, anybody from Cleveland originally. The most fun states, top three, Illinois, Florida, and California coming in at that number one spot. But we 15, moving our way on up.
1: It's not just a swimming pool.
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0: 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Freddie Mac, thanks so much for having us on this afternoon. It is happy. It is a happy National Radio Day. So today we're celebrating our local businesses that help keep local radio strong. 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So also, if you know Kelsey Joseph over at Superior Credit Union, you stop in at Superior Credit Union. Just say, hey, I heard your name on the radio. 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

Mix 94.9, thank you for letting us be a part of your Thursday afternoon. And if you're wondering about that D23 convention, what's all the latest Disney news that everybody's talking about? Well, the main thing is Frozen 3 is coming out next fall. Olaf's going to have a love interest. Yeah, they're elevating the movie franchise now. So you, even if you're an adult, you got kids in the house that love Frozen, both, all of the above. 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

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It is National Radio Day. Did you know that was a holiday? No need to buy cake or anything. Although if you want to send cake over, that's totally cool. But we want to say thank you to you for keeping our little radio station going here. And a big thanks to all the businesses who keep things moving here too, especially the folks over at EverDry Waterproofing. You've heard me talk about them for years on the radio. 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And so thank you to Kate and the crew at EverDry. And if you call them, be like, hey, I heard Mix 94.9 talking about you. I want my basement to be dry too.

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3: Well, you pretty much have your typical slowdowns out there already this afternoon. Southbound 75 hitting your brakes between Galbraith and Ronald Reagan. Then you're slow again just as you're approaching the Brent Spence. Northbound on 75 from Mitchell on up to town. Northbound 7175, you're going to hit your brakes right around Kentucky 18. And then again around Buttermilk as you're heading into downtown. Traffic is brought to you by St. Elizabeth. St. Elizabeth Edgewood, number one hospital in Greater Cincinnati. Visit stelizabeth.com. I'm Denise Johnson. That's your traffic.
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0: 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I'm J.A. Cruz. Happy National Radio Day. We're celebrating all day long today. And I have to say, thank you for, you know, not just supporting the station, but supporting me personally and embracing me in this city. I came here in 2008, which it feels like a really long time ago and also not that long ago at the same time. You ever have that feeling? But my 18th year of being on the same radio station in the same city, like, that doesn't happen in many places. And it is because of how welcoming and how awesome the people of Cincinnati are. So thank you so much for letting me pursue my dream. I've wanted to be on the radio since I was a little kid, and to do it in such an amazing town with amazing people and who've really made this feel like my home for the last two decades. I really, really appreciate you from the bottom of my heart.
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2: Well, we've got an accident right now southbound on 75. It is just around West 7th Street, exit 1E there. AS traffic backed up to the Western Hills Viaduct. They do have the right lane blocked. You've also got debris reported if you're heading northbound on 71. That's right around MLK. They've got the right lane blocked there. And you've got some slow traffic northbound on 71 from the lateral up to Red Bank. South 75, you're slowing down through the Lachlan split. North 75 from Mitchell to Town, and eastbound 275 already starting to slow down right around 75 over to 42. Traffic is brought to you by St. Elizabeth. St. Elizabeth Edgewood, number one hospital in greater Cincinnati. Visit stelizabeth.com. I'm Denise Johnson. That's your traffic.
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16: 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Prizes must be picked up within 10 business days of winning, and you're only eligible to win once per day. 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By participating in one of our contests, you are granting permission to use your likeness, voice, and name for promotional purposes. 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

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It is National Radio Day, and it's a special day to me. 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Ryan and Aaron and Elizabeth, she's been on with us a couple of times talking about different tips when things, you know, get super hot or things start to get a little rainy and you want to find ways to help protect your, you know, your home. 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

0: 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Always looking for good stuff going on in the world. It's hard for kids to understand. Like, there are certain beverages that are just for mommies and daddies. 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
1: What?
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1: You don't drink beer.
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1: No, you can have chocolate milk.
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1: You can have apple juice.
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1: You're not getting beer.
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1: Apple juice.
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1: Okay.
0: Sometimes you got to settle for apple juice. Yeah, I'm wondering, like, why does he think that he gets a beer? But my favorite part of that whole thing was the nose.
1: You can have apple juice.
2: No.
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4: Well, they cleared the broken down vehicle we had southbound on 75 right around 7th Street. Traffic is still slow from the Western Hills Viaduct. You're also slow through the Lachlan Split. North 75 slow from Mitchell on up to town. Looks like we have an accident right around westbound Galbraith, right around Wenton. And then you've got a broken down vehicle northbound on 75 at 275. It's on the left shoulder. Traffic is slow from right around Newman Way. East 275 slow from 75 to 42. And then you have some slow traffic north 71 just around Smith Edwards, continuing up to Red Bank. And North 71, 75, you're on and off your brakes from right around US 42, continuing up to 275. Then you're slowing down on and off between Buttermilk and the River. Traffic is brought to you by St. Elizabeth. St. Elizabeth Edgewood, number one hospital in Greater Cincinnati. Visit stelizabeth.com. I'm Denise Johnson. That's your traffic.
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0: Has anyone ever accidentally used your toothbrush before? It's Mix 94.9. I'm Jay Cruz. It happens, right? But this woman said she was horrified to find out it wasn't a one-time thing.
1: I don't even know a punishment fitting for the heinous act my child just committed. I'm in the kitchen just minding my business. My kid comes in and starts talking to me, and I notice her teeth look crusty. I'm like, baby girl, I told you, go brush your teeth, go brush your teeth. And she's like, I did brush my teeth. I was like, where's your toothbrush? And she's like, upstairs. And I was like, then how did you brush your teeth? She says, I brushed my teeth with your toothbrush. I'm like, you brushed your teeth with my toothbrush? And she's like, yeah. And I'm like, why would you brush your teeth with my toothbrush? And she's like, I didn't want to go upstairs. I was like, babe, how long have you been brushing your teeth with my toothbrush because you didn't want to go upstairs? She looks at me and she's like, I always do it. She says, I love all my kids just the same, but this is the crustiest of my children, and I've been sharing a toothbrush with her. I don't even know if I could be mad, because I don't know if I ever set the rule down that you can't use other people's toothbrushes. Like, is this my fault?
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3: You got a broken down vehicle southbound on 75 right around Galbraith. They've got the left lane blocked. Traffic is backed up all the way back to just around Shepherd. You also have some slow traffic as you're heading across the Brent Spence. Northbound on 75 is slow from just north of 74 on up. Then again, from Glendale Milford to north of 275. You have an accident southbound 71 right at 275. It's over on the right shoulder. Really, I'm not seeing delays there. You have an overturned vehicle on Montgomery Road heading westbound right around Clenny Avenue. You've got slow traffic north on 71 from Smith Edwards up to Ronald Reagan, south 71 from Taft to the river. Traffic is brought to you by St. Elizabeth. St. Elizabeth Edgewood, number one hospital in greater Cincinnati. Visit stelizabeth.com. I'm Denise Johnson. That's your traffic.
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3: 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Prizes must be picked up within 10 business days of winning, and you're only eligible to win once per day. 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Prizes are not transferable and cannot be substituted. 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By participating in one of our contests, you are granting permission to use your likeness, voice, and name for promotional purposes. 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
1: 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It's National Radio Day. I'm J.A. Cruz, and all show long, we've been saying thank you to listeners like you and businesses who have supported us for years, including the folks over at Gold Star Chili. Roger David, a friend of mine that we served on the Music Resource Center board for years together, super involved in the community. He has been cracking me up with all of the talk about glizzies. Maybe you've driven by Gold Star. You've seen the Cincy Glizzy deal right now, $5.13, 513. For a couple of conies, aka glizzies. But what had me really cracking up was the video they posted this week on Instagram.
2: What up, glizzy gobblers? New name. Who dis? I'm crying, screaming, throwing up from excitement because we have officially changed our name from Gold Star to Glizzy Star. This isn't rage bait. Conies are out and Cincy glizzies are in, baby.
1: 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So thank you to Roger. Thank you to the crew at Gold Star for supporting Mix 94.9. We appreciate you.

Tickets are on sale now. It puts on such a good show. Hope you're having a great afternoon. Fox 19 now says down to 68 tonight. Some sun, some clouds, and 84 to kick off the weekend tomorrow. And more storms could be heading our way on Saturday.

Hey, this week's Mix 94.9 Pool of the Week is Glenn's Oasis in Liberty Township. 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

0: We have talked before on Mix 94.9's Make Me Smile about the importance of knowing first aid and CPR, and here's another good reason. Today's story comes from Mesa, Arizona, where a teenager there saved a Wisconsin National Guard member's life after he was out for a morning run and suffered a Widowmaker heart attack. She saw the whole thing, ran over, called 911, and then started performing CPR. Dispatchers were able to help her out until the first responders got there, and he is going to be okay thanks to her quick action. Again, we always say it, like, talk to the Red Cross, talk to your work, organize a first aid, a CPR clinic. It could save a life.
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2: We still have that accident northbound on 75. Is right around 275. The left lane is blocked. Traffic is pretty much bumper to bumper all the way back to Glendale, Milford. You've also got heavy traffic northbound on 75 from 74 on up to the Town Street exit. South 75, you're slow through the Lachlan split. Then you're hitting your brakes again right around the Western Hills Viaduct, heading across the river into Kentucky. North 71, it is a slow go today. You're slow from Edmondson, continuing on up to right around Pfeiffer. South 71, you're slow from north of 275 down to Ronald Reagan. Then you're hitting your brakes again right around Reading into downtown. In Kentucky, eastbound 275, you have an accident right around 71-75. It's on the shoulder. Traffic is slow from 71-75 to Taylor Mill. Traffic is brought to you by St. Elizabeth. St. Elizabeth Edgewood, number one hospital in greater Cincinnati. Visit stelizabeth.com. I'm Denise Johnson. That's your traffic.
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1: We still have that accident northbound on 75, just around 275. The left lane is blocked. Traffic is pretty solid all the way back, still to around Glendale, Milford, because you can use Ronald Reagan and head eastbound over to 71, which you do have a delay there from Plainfield to 71. You also have slow traffic right now northbound on 75 from Mitchell on up to town. Southbound 75 still heavy from Shepherd to Paddock and then from the Western Hills Viaduct heading across the river into Kentucky. North 71's a slow go from Edmondson up to Ronald Reagan. You have an accident, it looks like, in Kentucky. Southbound 71, 75 at the ramp to 275. Traffic is brought to you by St. Elizabeth. St. Elizabeth Edgewood, number one hospital in greater Cincinnati. Visit stelizabeth.com. I'm Denise Johnson. That's your traffic.
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If you have not bought one of those Ninja Turtle backpacks this week, I would totally appreciate it if you could. 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

0: 6949 to make me smile. 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
1: You want to drink?
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1: What?
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5: We still have that accident northbound on 75, just around 275. The left lane is blocked. Traffic is pretty solid all the way back, still to around Glendale, Milford, because you can use Ronald Reagan and head eastbound over to 71, which you do have a delay there from Plainfield to 71. You also have slow traffic right now northbound on 75 from Mitchell on up to town. Southbound 75 still heavy from Shepherd to Paddock and then from the Western Hills Viaduct heading across the river into Kentucky. North 71 is a slow go from Edmondson up to Ronald Reagan. You have an accident, it looks like, in Kentucky. Southbound 71, 75 at the ramp to 275. Traffic is brought to you by St. Elizabeth. St. Elizabeth Edgewood, number one hospital in greater Cincinnati. Visit stelizabeth.com. I'm Denise Johnson. That's your traffic.
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0: I wish I knew this lady's name. It's Mix 94.9. I'm J.A. Cruz. We're celebrating National Radio Day. The listeners and the businesses who come together to make local radio happen. We just want to say thank you so much. And this lady, in 2008, when I first came to Cincinnati for the very first time, I flew in for my interview. It convinced me that I was going to move here and I was going to take this job because I land, I've got this new suit on. I'm terrible at dressing up, so much so that there's a joke with my boss to this day that I left the tag on the sleeve of the suit. She cut that off in my interview. That's how I knew she was cool. But as I was killing time between a couple of interviews that day, I went through the Tower Place Mall. I'm wandering through. It was the Carew Tower by the TJ Maxx there. And this woman stopped me and I said, I'm sorry, I thought I bumped into her. She said, no, no, no, honey. I just have to tell you, you are dressed so nicely today. You look good. And I was like, well, thank you. I don't know you. That's so nice of you. And we just continued on our way. And that right there sold me on the people of Cincinnati being wonderful, welcoming, awesome people. So from the bottom of my heart, thank you so much for letting me live my dream on National Radio Day.
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4: 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Funny thing was, the song Selfie from the Chainsmokers was written as a joke.
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